You're tuned in to Up 987, life-changing. This station is powered by FEPC Philippines. And this is Hey, It's Pop with Paulo. We're going over pop culture topics. Just like that, we're down to our final hour of jamming out together today. The Philippines is known to have a very long Christmas season, which usually starts once the Burr months arrive. As early as September 1st, people are posting Christmas greetings and listening to Christmas songs. Malls are full of Christmas decor, playing Jose Mary Chan. Welcome to the Burr months indeed. Filipinos love Christmas. What do you think about starting the holiday festivities as early as September? Is it too early to be getting ready for Christmas and listening to Christmas music? Message us your thoughts and opinions. You can reach out to us on Facebook at Up987DYFRFM or text us at our number at 0920-877-3034. Personally, I love it when there's holiday spirit in the air as early as now. Actually, dear listener, it's never too early to celebrate Jesus' birth. In fact, it's something we should be doing more frequently than once a year. I'll talk more about that later. For now, I'll turn you over to some more inspiring contemporary Christian tunes. Playing next, we've got the song, This I Know, Jesus Loves Me by Lydia Laird, here on Up 987, Life Changing.

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0: 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Life changing.